touch me. Maybe someday you may need to know how it feels when you lose. So touch me, and you'll know how you'd feel with the blues. Watch me, watch the eyes that have seen all the heartbreak and pain in the land, and be thankful that you're happy, though standing so close to the world's bluest man. Don't forget me, take a good look at

me, and you'll know how you'd feel with the blues. Country Radio. Klidné rádio do neklidu.